Are you ready for Tin Hat Tuesday with Jonesy and Amanda? They do it every Tuesday, going through some of the wildest conspiracy theories with you. They're only moments away. The Feel Good Workday at a wrap for me. Also, Jonesy and Amanda are going to play some great music. Daryl Braithwaite.

0: Jonesy and Amanda driving you home.
1: I've just been looking at this interview that a journalist has done with someone from the New York Times. She's speaking, her name is Rachel Abrams, and she hosts the New York Times podcast, The Daily. I love that podcast. I listen to that all the time.
0: Mm-hmm.
1: But she was recently interviewing Steven Spielberg, and she asked him a really quirky question.
2: Was E.T. slimy or dry?
1: Was E.T. slimy or dry? Before I play the answer, what do you think?
0: I thought maybe a little leathery. You know, when he was, they found him in the creek. Remember they found him in the creek? It was a bit slimy then when he was unwell.
1: Ryan, what do you think? You seen E.T.?
3: I have seen it. It was a long time ago. I think he's slimy.
1: I pictured him like the neck of a Galapagos turtle. Sort of dry, dry and leathery.
0: Maybe
1: like an
0: the
1: elephant.
0: Consistency of a elephant.
1: An elephant.
0: Elephant's trunk.
1: So that's what we think. Here's what Steven Spielberg said when asked.

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And it sounds like this. 80s hits you love. 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Your favourites from the 90s and 2000s. And 60s and 70s tracks that

0: 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And it sounds like this. The 80s hits you love. Your favourites from the 90s and 2000s. And 60s and 70s tracks that stand the test of time. 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

Lady Antebellum. They used to be called, these days they're called Lady A, and it's a beautiful song, simply called Need You Now, here at 4CA. 25 minutes past seven, we have news coming up fairly shortly, and we're going to have a bit of fun, no doubt, with the survey says today. We'll do it a little bit later on this morning after news at 8 o'clock, thanks to Botanica. Now, they do have actually some pre-loved homes available there right now. Of course, when it comes to the new releases, they've just been snapped up so quickly. There are some more around the corner, but an opportunity for you to get into some of the pre-loved homes there at Botanica. They're certainly pretty schmick still, even if they're called pre-loved. Give the guys a call on 1-800-114-477. Well, interesting to see just in the last couple of days, Barack Obama has basically left the room speechless by basically being quite honest about it and saying, looking at some of the reports over the last 10 years or so and the threat that AI is to, I guess, humanity, full stop. He said the current government in the US is simply incapable of actually doing something about it. And the interesting thing is that they just don't want any blinkers, no guardrails on AI at all, according to the Trump administration. Leave it to a free market and we can see